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1: The evolution of information of the basic beats that your eardrums have been sorting are about to blow your mind into a new systematic decentralization. In all this bass booming, you will find no biofeedback because of a new psychodynamic sound. This new assessment of CNC hysteria will set you upon a new disco funk personality. So sit back and dig. This new form of neo-death explodes.

0: honey, would you just give me the chance? Oh, I'd do something to see you, honey, that you wouldn't believe.
1: Ale Montero, Top Tracks.
0: I want to show you what I'm capable of. I want to show you what I'm capable of.

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go. 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See that grooving to the bass, stand funkin' on top. Electro, electro, is the new stand funkin' on top. Electro, electro, make you feel fine. 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

0: We had 2 bags of grass, 75 pellets of mescaline, 5 sheets of high-powered blotter acid, a salt shaker half full of cocaine, a whole galaxy of multicolored uppers, downers, screamers, laughers, also a quarter tequila, quarter rum, case of beer, pint of raw ether, 2 dozen amyl.
1: Seguimos bailando Ale Montero Top Tracks con todos los hits del siglo XXI. Dale, sube el volumen.

0: We had 2 bags of grass, 75 pellets of mescaline, 5 sheets of high-powered blotter acid, a salt shaker half full of cocaine, a whole galaxy of multicolored uppers, downers, dreamers, laughers, also a quarter tequila, quarter rum, a case of beer, a pint of raw ether, 2 dozen in. Once you get locked into a serious drug collection, not that we needed all that for the trip, the tendency is to push it.
1: Ale Montero. Top Tracks.

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1: 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Just so. Set the club on fire.
0: Just so.
1: Enrique. Set it on fire.

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1: Radio City. I'm too sexy for my love. Too sexy for my love. Love's going to leave me.